and welcome to another episode of Kiss Hijacked. And we are taking it back today. Early 90s hardcore music, which spawned so much dance music.

And I'm hyped to confirm we have a very special guest mix from Nam Nguyen. He's going to be coming in with a D&B. That's coming up at 11:30. In the meantime, get your white gloves on. We're going raving today.

This one's a preview. We're at Revolver Upstairs this weekend, 23rd of May, Saturday. We're playing all this kind of stuff, all the rave stuff. And we've got A-Juzik, Rob Spin FX, and Ransom.

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0: With my vinyl crew, A Juzik, Spin FX, and Ransom. It's gonna be madness. 3.

We're shortly about to go into the ad break. Just wanted to tell you a little bit about our guests. So me and Nam go back. So we formed a crew. I don't know if you guys know Section 8. But there used to be a competition called Battle 8. And we brought a crew together with Hans DC, him and Rui. Oh, a long time since I've seen Rui.

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So yeah, stick around. 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We'll see you after the break.

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I was only 13, 14 years old when these came out. But they were the first records I started buying, so I learned on this music. 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

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This is Kiss Hijack. This one's widely regarded as the first jungle tune ever made. Lenny the Ice, We Are E. And we're getting into the jungle later. I'm gonna go a little bit liquid before we got DJ Nam up at 11:30. Hype for that.

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You're working out, babe.

Got 5 minutes till the ads. But keep it locked. We got D&B the second hour, 11 till 12, with guest mix from Nam. It's going to be sick.

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8: Just a couple more hardcore tunes before we get into the DMB. We've got a guest mix from NAMM coming up. Do not go nowhere.

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Myself and MC Manakai coming to you 12th of June.

0: Vinyl Vixens mark 10 years of championing femme and non-binary DJs at Transcendence Collingwood on Saturday the 23rd of May. To celebrate a decade on the dance floor, four powerhouse femme-led crews bring adventure on four floors. Vinyl Vixens on the rooftop trains overlooking the city. Miss Jade brings a psychedelic experience in the clouds. Ai Amigos Latin spiciness with twerk dancers and a jacuzzi. And Miss Risk presenting Habubi Hafla in the Infinity Band Room on the ground floor. All this and more at Transcendence in Collingwood, Saturday 23rd of May, 7:30pm till 1:30am. 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

0: Good afternoon. Welcome to ABC in September. I'm Miss Gabrielle, and you're listening to Kiss FM, Dance Music Australia, and I'm super excited because I have my favourite local DJ in the building, Muiskaya. Welcome, thanks. Welcome back. Thanks for coming in.
1: Thanks for having me again.
0: always welcome. You know that. I want to welcome you to the show, and I want to talk a little bit about you as an artist for anyone that hasn't, you know, kind of encountered you on the local scene before, or maybe they encountered you in Bogota. I don't, you know, if anyone doesn't, everyone has been living under a rock. Please tell us, the ABC in September listeners, the Kiss FM listeners, a little bit about, I guess, your kind of like origin story, like how you fell in love with music, how you became the artist that you are today, in a short, you know, synopsis for us.
1: Okay. I started feeling in love of music since I was very young, collecting every kind of music, different music, digging into different styles. And then after listening to some DJs in Bogota that inspired me, like, for example, one of the main ones was Julio Victoria from Bogota. And then that was when I thought, like, it could be nice to become a DJ.
0: Yeah.
1: And mix all that music that I already have.
0: Yeah.
1: Yeah, that was the beginning. Plus the Colombian culture, that we are very rich in different genres and different folklore and music, cumbia, vallenato, reggaeton, champeta, etc.
0: So much. Yeah. So rich. And so from the outset, that was always like the creative vision for you, is blending some of those genres in with an electronic and a deeper kind of sound.
1: Yeah.
0: Yes.
1: Mm-hmm. That was like, I thought at that time, now many people is doing that. But
0: not when you started, really.
1: Not when I started, really. Yes.
0: Pioneer.
1: Maybe, yeah.
0: Amazing. So is today kind of what are you going to bring for us today as on the show? What are your, what's the mood?
1: Today will be mainly some cumbia from Totó La Montesina, who died last Sunday. So will be a tribute to sort of her music. Not everything. I just chose.
0: No,
1: some,
0: it can't some, fit everything. Yeah, with me all week. She's such a thesaurus, such a queen, such a amazing artist. There's not really anyone to compare.
1: Yeah, but I made a selection from some of my favorite ones.
0: Nice.
1: Which I will mix with my previous collection, some cumbia, some maybe some house in between, some deep house, some cumbia from another artist, some remixes of cumbia as well.
0: Yeah.
1: But I will try to keep her music just as it is, not edits, not remixes. Yeah.
0: Because, I mean, a lot of listeners are maybe not that familiar with cumbia or like, don't necessarily, if they don't necessarily know Totó La Montesina themselves, they will have heard electronic tracks with, I mean, so many samples of her music. She's just prolific and gives a sort of sound that's very kind of speaks to your soul a lot. So there's been so many amazing, some of my favorite electronic tracks ever have samples of her voice or her music. So there'll be familiarity even if people are not fully across her as an artist. So yeah, cool, excited for that. And yeah, tragic loss, but she was pretty old.
1: So basically,
0: good life.
1: Totó La Montesina is, I will say, one of the most important artists, female artists in Colombia. Because she blended like the African Spanish influence with indigenous music as well. She's from Bolívar, from the coast of Colombia.
0: Yeah.
1: And yeah, I think it's the most, the a very well-known artist worldwide.
0: Absolutely, yeah.
1: And yeah, it's very sad, this news for everyone.
0: Yeah.
1: All the music artists or Colombian people. This is just a tribute for her music. From my side.
0: Yeah. And I mean, I in the past I've spoken to like Venezuelans that had assumed that she was Venezuelan as well, and like I've heard, spoken to like friends in Germany who are like, oh, this song is used as a song in the child, like a nursery rhyme in Germany, like, so, like there's little like permeations, and obviously as we just discussed, like underground scene and house music, how much she'd been sampled. But yeah, I think like her power kind of has permeated across the globe for sure. So from Colombia to the world, both Muiskaya and Totolom Vasila. So I'm very excited for your set. Thank you for bringing this. This is really nice to have on Ibiza in September today.
1: Thank you. I hope you enjoy it. This will be a Muiskaya experiment.
0: Amazing. We are live streaming on Facebook, Twitch, and Instagram. If anyone wants to have a look, we're just going to have a really quick ad break, and then we'll have Muiskaya playing live for you straight after that. Don't go anywhere. Keep it locked.
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0: This has like been a beautiful spiritual experience for me this morning, this afternoon, this lunchtime, this luscious lunchtime, listening to Moiskaya and a whole lot of Toto Lamamposina in the mix there. Thank you so much for this amazing mix. We're going to have a really quick break and we'll be back with a tiny bit more Moiskaya. If you're not already, you should become a KISS FM member. Big shout outs to Evicin September members, Simon Janet Cyrus, Michael Boyd, Wax Fox, and Jesse Pendelius. If you're already a KISS member or you'd like to become a KISS member, you should do so today. Vinyl Vixens is doing a crazy, crazy giveaway. It's on the KISS FM website. We're doing a big party on the weekend. And this amazing DJ Moiskaya that you've been listening to will be on that lineup with a lot of other DJs and even some dancers. So check out the website. We're going to talk more about that later in the show. We're going to have a little bit more Moiskaya after the break. But yeah, jump on now, kissfm.com.au. Look for the Vinyl Vixens giveaway. You can get 4 tickets, a drinks package with the artist in the green room, a Vinyl Vixens tracker cap and Miss Gabrielle long sleeve t-shirt. What more could you want? It's like an actual Christmas. So get on that. Become a KISS member today, or if you already are one, click the links to go in the running for that one.
1: Join me,

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3: 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We're live in the mix with Muiskaya. It's been so lush so far. Just a little bit more of amazingness from her. Keep it locked.

0: was the best. I just this like it's just put me in the mood. It's put me in all of a good mood today. Thank you so much for that amazing set.
1: You are welcome.
0: So that is your solo project, and sometimes we do a duo project, and sometimes, which we're about to play together in a minute, so anyone listening can hear some I magic in a minute. And sometimes with I we do a party called I Amigos, where it's, we invite other people with that cheeky energy to come and party with us too. So these things are not unrelated in this case to the Vinyl Vixens party that I just mentioned earlier. So Vinyl Vixens is having 10th anniversary party and taking over the whole of Transcendence in Collingwood with 4 floors worth of parties. So just bringing all the communities together. So Vinyl Vixens on the rooftop. I'm playing a Miss Gabrielle set there. Wax Fox, the other co-founder of Vinyl Vixens, is playing a set, as well as Sal Stormer and Wiser. So the rooftop's going to pop off. And then you and I have I Amigos is in a room called BioCycle, which is crazy and has a jacuzzi on the balcony. What? And for that, we have invited, do you want to talk about who we've invited for that lineup in the I Amigos room?
1: We have invited to Les Dan Graham.
0: Yeah.
1: He's from
0: Jamaica, I think.
1: He's Jamaican. I have heard some of his music is very cool.
0: Like bit of dancehall.
1: Afrobeats, dancehall.
0: It's going to be good.
1: Then we have
0: ourselves.
1: Yeah,
0: it's going to be good.
1: Will be a mix of house, maybe tech house, but we will play mainly some baile funk.
0: Yeah.
1: Because we will have Dancing With Us.
0: Shake It Melb crew.
1: Shake It Melbourne.
0: Yeah, they're going to be doing some twerking. So, yeah, some of that kind of upbeat stuff for them to shake it. And I think that'll make everyone else start to shake ass, you know.
1: Yeah.
0: If they're not already. Yeah, and then we invited some old mates, Johnny and Reese, to come and do a back-to-back.
1: A back-to-back, yes.
0: So I'm
1: looking forward.
0: And if you loved the Muskaya set this morning, well, it's not technically morning, is it? I always think of midday as morning, but it's been afternoon. If you've been loving it anywhere near as much as I have, then you should definitely yeah, you're going to play a set as well at that party too.
1: Yes.
0: Yeah, so that's the I Amigos. And then there's going to be a psytrance, psychedelic adventure in this room that's like covered in clouds. Oh, Miss Jade, who also has a show here on Kiss, is putting that room together, and it's going to be herself and Nikki Sig and Green Fairy. So that's a powerhouse firm lineup in there, just going to be really going hard. Definitely have a subwoofer in that room. So yeah, if you like psytrance and you want to have a little psychedelic adventure, the whole building really speaks to being on a kind of festival adventure kind of experience. So it's going to be perfect to have kind of one of her pink parties pop up inside of there. And then on the ground floor, we have Habibi Hafla, so Miss Risk, Lookman, Hip Hop Ho, and Anahita all playing in there. And those guys are doing a fundraiser, a mutual aid for displaced families in Lebanon. So $10 from every one of their tickets that they sell is going to go to that. And then we'll also have like opportunities for people to donate on that on the night. So yeah, community vibes, party for a good cause. And yeah, Vinyl Vixens put together to kind of amplify and connect femme and non-binary artists and allies to, you know, empower and diversify the scene here in Nam for the last 10 years. So we're very excited about the party, and the tickets are selling super fast. So if you want one, go grab it right now. Or if you're a KISS member and you want to win some, jump onto the KISS FM website and check out that comp. All right, we're going to do some IAI stuff. Why don't you put on one more track? We're about to have some ads, so if you just chuck on one track, and then we'll do IAI for the last half hour of the show.
1: Okay.
0: And yeah, keep it locked to KISS FM. IAI coming up in 2 minutes.

0: Vinyl Vixens mark 10 years of championing femme and non-binary DJs at Transcendence Collingwood on Saturday the 23rd of May. To celebrate a decade on the dance floor, four powerhouse femme-led crews bring adventure on four floors. Vinyl Vixens on the rooftop trains overlooking the city. Miss Jade brings a psychedelic experience in the clouds. Ai Amigos Latin spiciness with twerk dancers and a jacuzzi. And Miss Risk presenting Habubi Hafla in the Infinity Band Room on the ground floor. All this and more at Transcendence in Collingwood, Saturday 23rd of May, 7:30 p.m. till 1:30 a.m. Tickets available now on Eventbrite. All the details on the KISS website.
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It's me, Miranda. I've been thinking about you and the night we spent together, and I want to do it again and again.

0: Oh, we always run out of time. We've been having such a good time. Thanks for listening. You've been listening to IAI,
1: which is made up of Miss Gabrielle and Moiskaya.
0: Thanks for coming in. Thanks for joining me.
2: Thank you. Thanks for having me.
0: It's been amazing. Super excited for IAI Migos room in the Vinyl Vixen's 10th birthday celebrations at Transcenders on Saturday, kicking off at 7:30. And if you're thirsty, you should come early. It's 50% off drinks for the first hour. So, and also, like, we put on a pretty amazing DJ for the first hour on our floor as well. So,
2: yeah.
0: And Wax Fox is kicking off on the rooftop. So look, I just basically get a ticket now and be there from the start. That's my message.
2: And we will have the jacuzzi on.
0: Yeah, the jacuzzi is gonna be hot.
2: The jacuzzi
0: is gonna be hot, and the drinks are gonna be cold. So don't be crazy. It's a very unique experience, and yeah, celebrating community connections. So yeah, quickly, I try to remember all the DJs off the top of my head. Wiser, Sal Stormer, Wax Fox, Miss Gabrielle, Miss Jade, Nikki Sig, Green Fairy, Johnny Rocker, DJ RMC, Less Than Rem, IAI, Moiskaya, Lookman, Ms. Risk, Anahita, and Hip Hop Ho. That's a big party. That's a festival, basically. And we're having dancers at 9 p.m. in IAI Amigos room, Shake It Melb Crew. So come and watch them shake it. There's a competition right now on Kiss FM for giving away 4 tickets and some merch and a drinks package to one lucky Kiss member. So go to kissfm.com.au. Moiskaya, come back again soon. We always have an amazing time. But meanwhile, very much looking forward to partying with you on Saturday.
2: Come to the party.
0: Come to the party. Ciao.

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and welcome to One More Tune. My name's Sean Rowland, guiding you through the next hour of new music.

starting with a brand new remix of Agoria's You're Not Alone from a couple of years ago. Brand new mix from Mo Black and Simone Santacati. And this dude played a very special gig at London's Natural History Museum last weekend. Big whale in the main foyer area. They're quite spectacular. Martin Lou and Camel Fat.

bit of Kim Wilde, keep me hanging on in there, I reckon, the chords. Nice new track from Hard Antoine. It's called One More Night.

Arctic Monkeys, Do I Want to Know. And I want to say a big, big thanks to everyone that came down to One More Tune at Glamorama Bar on Saturday. Full house, completely sold out, and it was some party. Music on point and the vibes were high. And we will return to Glamorama Bar later in the year. This is a new one, Dynamic from Glowell. It's called Bass Breaker.

0: is out on the Ein Music label. Of course, run by Ein Music himself. Teaming up with Pity Prink. And this is a really grunty mix. Like remix.
1: Stars.
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Live from Iron Music and Pretty Pink. The Canes remix this week's One More Tune Hot Shot. And this is new from Carl B on Belonging. The track's called Twilight.

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Good morning, good evening, good afternoon, good night. This is Radio 1 on Kiss FM. As far as the controls here in the studio today, a lot of things happening in the background at the moment. But it's always good to have this kind of moment to dwell into current tendencies of modern dance music, or my take on techno, house, electronica, ambient, and across all styles of music that make the club experience inside and outside better.

That was, we started the show with a track by Lucille Lawrence Englins called Cian, on an EP called Colors of Air, on a label called Cranky, which does really have nothing cranky about that piece of electronica. And then we are going to listen to a kind of new, it's newish, it's a few months old, this Raxon track remixed by Roman Pfluger called Spaceport. And I really like the vibe, this kind of darker electro vibe proposed on this track. You're listening to Radio 1 on Kiss FM, as it's a part of the controls. Just buckle up for this first half to have a little bit of more sort of electro sounds, darker sounds, even sort of like a proggy, trancy track to finish the first half. And then we're gonna get into some not so obvious techno for the second half. And when I say not so obvious, you will figure out when you hear it on the second half. This is Radio 1 on Kiss FM.

beautiful track that is came out on Compact and the total number 23, so it's a little bit full of years old. It's always good to get through those total compact compilations because there's always a couple of gems in there. This one is one of them. Stefan Bannen and Futuristan. The track is called Don't Cry. And the one that you heard before is a very trendy artist and a very trendy kind of style of music that is happening in clubs around the world. And more sort of the smaller, medium-sized club scene underground is this. They initially call it electro and they still call it electro. I didn't think it was electro. And then when you hear like people that are good at this style threading tracks together, it does have a very electro sound. Although it's like not the typical electro that we know from the way back electro era. That was Boykman. And the track is called Figures of Eight. I like the sound. And when the sets are good, they're actually really fun to dance to. Very drummy kind of vibes, but with a lot of other really good melodies. And talking about melodies, I mean, I don't really play this kind of melodic techno house music in the show that often. But when I do, this track is by Giotto and Something Good. It came in a Juno Deep, which is one of the premier labels for this kind of music. And it just came through because it was in another sort of chart. The track is called Love Shop, extended mix. And as I said, I don't really play this kind of stuff here, but sometimes you find an epic, one of these epic tracks. And today kind of fitted in the full musical flow. Don't worry, the second half will be techno. I'll be back in just a few minutes. This is Radio 1 on Kiss FM.

0: Absolutely epic track. That one on Juna Deep. I said it was Giotto and Something Good. The track is called Love Shop, Extended Mix. I mean, a bit of cheese never hurt anyone. And I don't think this was that crazy amount of cheese either. Sounds to me a little bit like some of those epic tracks by Agents of Time and the like. Sort of like a mix between trance, Italo, prog. Just interesting. And sometimes they need to get play on this show too. So anyway, you're going to get your dose of techno just as after we come back from the ads. And during that time, or any other time, let's say when you listen to Kiss FM, you should consider joining the club and being a member of the club, because this club runs on memberships. There's $55 for a general membership. It gives you a number of perks, merch-wise. 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And a shout out on the show of your choice. In my case, my Patreon members are Stavros, Nat Jeffries, Jake Hawkinson, Stefano Altieri, George Kakantonakis, and Darren Bretes. Thank you so much for supporting the station and supporting the show. 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So that we can be fully compliant and actually still level across all the airwaves in Melbourne, at least. 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A lot of people do that. And it's also quite good to just have a look at the news. And if you've got events, you can also post them yourself there, just to give them visibility. But let's say you want to support the station, you listen to this week in, week out. It's $1.80 or $1.90 for the Patreon membership a week. And it's like $1.25 or $1.50, somewhere around there for the general membership per week. That's nothing if you think about it. I know, but just, you know, it's good to help if you are into this. With that, we're going to go on a break. We're going to come back in just about 2 minutes with some techno. I'm going to start with not an obvious classic from Richie Hawtin, Plastic Man, but one that works really well on the dance floors. Don't go too far. 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
1: Vinyl Vixens mark 10 years of championing femme and non-binary DJs at Transcendence Collingwood on Saturday the 23rd of May. To celebrate a decade on the dance floor, four powerhouse femme-led crews bring adventure on four floors. Vinyl Vixens on the rooftop trains overlooking the city. Miss J brings a psychedelic experience in the clouds. I.I.I. Amigo's Latin spiciness with twerk dancers and a jacuzzi. And Miss Risk presenting Habubi Hafla in the Infinity Band Room on the ground floor. All this and more at Transcendence in Collingwood, Saturday 23rd of May, 7:30 p.m. till 1:30 a.m. Tickets available now on Eventbrite. 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
1: Brutal message received in there. I said cheese never hurt anyone. A little bit of cheese never hurt anyone. And then my partner sent me a message just going, cheese hurt you on Sunday, because I ate a fair bit of cheese on Saturday at a birthday. And I'm in my head, I'm getting, that's a brutal takedown of something I said. I mean, maybe I ate too much. Maybe it wasn't a little bit, you know. But anyway, I just stand by my words. Cheese never hurt anyone. And sometimes is highly needed. But also, don't eat too much cheese at birthdays. This is Radio 1 on Kiss FM as the Safari of the Controls. We're getting into the technos with this track by Richie Hot in Plastic Man called Spaz. It's one of the old ones. And it's just very subtle, but it does incredible things on dance floors. This is Radio 1 on Kiss FM.

I said that I was going to play some non-obvious techno, and I did, and I'm still doing it. So we have Plastic Man, Richie Hodin, starting the second half of the show with a track called Spaz, one of the old ones. Then we had a track called Oscuro Presagio by Bjork, B-I-O-R-C. Pretty cool track, really, to be honest, that Oscuro Presagio. It's got a lot of textures in the bottom end. And then this that you were listening before, that it was like very loopy, kind of a space techno that I call. It's a local live artist called Johnny Hall, who also records many different kinds of techno and house music. Very good artist to check out. And then we're listening to a track by Hertz called New Balls that came out on his record label called Sway. It's got this very tribal vibe, and I really like it. It's not kind of obvious, but it's very effective on dance floors. I just wanted to play some other techno that is not just for the dance floor, so that you guys get an idea of what's going on out there. This is Really One on Kiss FM as a Safari of the Controls.

In the same manner that I say a little bit of cheese never hurt anyone, I'm saying the same about acid. A little bit of acid never hurts anyone. acid music. I mean, respect the acid. Otherwise, Hertz. We have Hertz with New Balls on his own record label called Sway. And then we have that sort of roller, a techno roller with Marco Bailey, a classic doing that kind of stuff. Which I believe is also in Sway. Sway in the last sort of six months to a year has become really active. All of a sudden, the label just putting out a lot of music. A lot of it quite good, to be honest, too. There's always like a couple of better tracks than another six or seven, but that ratio nowadays is pretty good when you're talking about the highest turnover that some labels have. We're talking about releasing like once every 10 days, once every 2 weeks. That's a lot of music out every few days, you know. And in the case of Sway, it's you know, not bad actually, averagely. Some labels get the sound get tired, but I think incorporating people like Marco Bailey together with Hertz and together with other number of bunch of people that are releasing on that label that don't have a similar sound is making is having a good role on the releases. Anyway, we had that acid techno called Morph or Marco Bailey, and then we have Acidulant with this kind of heavy acid number called Chaos Division, and we're gonna finish the show with a classic. Let's guess who is the classic from. This is Radio 1 on Kiss FM.

You guys know who this is? If you do, feel free to message me on my socials. Let's give you a hint. They call him the Baron of Techno. No, but not Baron of Techno, just the Baron of Techno. It's Dave Clark. A remastered piece called Wisdom to the Wise. I love playing this shit in clubs. It just makes you really stomp. Heavy stomping track. Should come with a warning on the label. Heavy stomping track.

0: happening right now. There's Friday night that is I want to see DJ Ali at Solas a little bit, I reckon. Once I finish playing in the city at the rooftop, I'm just playing disco this weekend. I'm playing tonight as well. If you feel like coming to the Waterside Hotel and listen to me playing some disco and house music at the rooftop, I will be there until 9 p.m. Then tomorrow as well in the city. But if you want to listen to other people doing stuff, I mean, there's a few sets that DJ Ali said I think it will be fun. He's been doing some crazy work on the machines at home and in the studio. So I just want to see what he does. There's also a cool back-to-back set at Revolver on Friday. You can always hit me up for guest list if you want to. That is Tong playing with Mike Callender back to back. That could be cool to watch. I mean, last Friday was pretty epic. Playing with Callender for my birthday. It was a lot of fun. I might put out that mix at some point because I recorded it. And it's pretty fun. It was pretty fun. It took me a few days to recover from it. Let's say, put it mildly. Then on Saturday, there's a cool party down in Dandenong. There's like an arts exhibition down there where David Haberfeld, aka Hannes Mack, one of the masters of acid in the world, doctors of acid as well, is playing live in the streets together with Janet and together with somebody that I haven't heard for a long time from, Moss Hausen. He's playing down there too. There's a few things interesting down in Dandenong for this art sort of exhibit that I wanna check out. One of them is a projection thing. Given that I'm working in a project that actually blends projection with music on the streets, so I just wanna see what other people are doing. There's also a couple of parties on Saturday that are pretty interesting. There's a lot going on. It just needs you to be in there as well. So jump online on KissFM, check what is available. Also hit me up if you need any advice as to where to go. I'll tell you where to go. I love that ad, actually. Pretty funny. And otherwise, I will be back next weekend. I'm still yet to confirm if I'm doing a streaming this weekend or next weekend. I want it to be like mostly a back to back because I think it's more interesting than just me playing music. I mean, me playing music is fun and I get it. But some, like, it might be boring for some people. And I think it brings more of a vibe if I do it with somebody else. And also pushes me to like play different things, which it's always interesting. So I will let you know through the KissFM feed if I'm doing it this weekend or not. Depends on the guest. And I'll be next week with more. There's a lot of stuff on the last weekend of May and on the first weekend of June with the long weekend. So stay tuned for more shows. And I'll see you everywhere. Because this weekend, I'm going to try to be in a few places just to say hi to people. I've just been buried under the books and the computer coding. And sometimes you just need a little break. With that, I'm going to leave. 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And there is a widget there with a Mixcloud that you can use if you miss my voice and my musical taste, let's say. With that, I'll say goodbye. I'll see you guys next week. I love you. Ciao.
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man, get in. Keep running, gotta stay thin. Wasting with a face tint, brim been trimmed on, did that ting. I get grim, I get in when the bin man, get in. Keep running, gotta stay thin. Wasting with a face tint, brim been trimmed on, did that ting. I get grim, I get in when the bin man, get in. Keep running, gotta stay thin. Wasting with a face tint, brim been trimmed on, did that.

0: We acknowledge the people of the Kulin Nation as the traditional owners of the land on which our work in the community takes place. 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

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I know why you are listening. Night after night, you sit in the VIP section.

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0: Vinyl Vixens mark 10 years of championing femme and non-binary DJs at Transcendence Collingwood on Saturday the 23rd of May. To celebrate a decade on the dance floor, four powerhouse femme-led crews bring adventure on four floors. Vinyl Vixens on the rooftop trains overlooking the city. Miss Jade brings a psychedelic experience in the clouds. Ai Amigos Latin spiciness with twerk dancers and a jacuzzi. And Miss Risk presenting Habubi Hafla in the Infinity Band Room on the ground floor. All this and more at Transcendence in Collingwood, Saturday 23rd of May, 7:30 p.m. to 1:30 a.m. Tickets available now on Eventbrite. 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

0: Vinyl Vixens mark 10 years of championing femme and non-binary DJs at Transcendence Collingwood on Saturday the 23rd of May. 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Vinyl Vixens on the rooftop trains overlooking the city. Miss Jade brings a psychedelic experience in the clouds. 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
1: 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Woman Jekka to the Prog Dog Show. I would like to pay my deep respect to the people of the Kulin Nation. I extend that respect to all First Nations people. You are needed this Friday night. There is an emergency protest to demand sanctions on Israel. It's something that should have happened years ago. The march starts at Flinders Street from

Yeah.

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So when it's black, this insomniac, take an original tack, keep the beast in my nature under ceaseless attack. I get no sleep, I can't get no sleep.

0: We acknowledge the people of the Kulin Nation as the traditional owners of the land on which our work in the community takes place. 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

way to the refrigerator. 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

to White Noise. He just said Detroit's filthiest love to love you. Before that was the Tomorrow Project, Breakout the Machine. All old school, featuring cowbells and fairlight stabs. And then you heard Polaroid, War Cult, Carl Finlow starting the show off with Slipshod. This is El Hal

After Erhalder came Sean Kosa with Axes of Disorder, then Umwelt, Morphine Sequences, Voltaire the Machinist, Dirk Wirtz with Wet Drone, just heard Dynaric, Trust Machine. This is DJ Mel G.

album came Daniel Avery with Alison Mosshart. Played the original track quite a few months back on my other radio show, Saga Greasy Off the Racing Line. That was the DJ Stingray remix. And this is Shorescape Renegade, 78 light years from Earth. That brings it to an end for this week's White Noise.

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0: 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Thanks for listening in. Now, if you want to see what I'm up to, please go over to my Instagram page at Crystal Waters. I've got new music, I got a new video, and I'm on tour, and I would love to see you out there. All the info was right there in that profile link. All right, let's get back to the music here on I Am House Radio.
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Hey, this is Crystal Waters, and you're listening to I Am House Radio. I hope you're enjoying the show. 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Okay, enough from me. 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I Am House.

And with that, we are just about out of time. I want to thank everyone for listening in, and don't forget to come back next week, same time, same place. I'm Crystal Waters wishing you love, peace, and house music. Bye for now.

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1: We acknowledge the people of the Kulin Nation as the traditional owners of the land on which our work in the community takes place. 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

Yeah.

0: Hardcore Blimey. Tell us who this is.
1: Oh, it's a collab of Tom Finster, Q Prick, and Novalu.
0: Yeah.
1: Q Prick. what's a Q Prick?
0: I'm not too sure, but I did want to big him up because he's a regular on a demo drop stream that I host on my own channel and stuff. So big up Q Prick and big up Tom Finster. And Novalu, you're not known to me now, but you are now because of this music and your presence on this music. So it's great to hear your music as well. But I think they're all local friends or something like that, if I remember a post of Tom Finster's that I saw relatively recently. Very dramatic stuff, though.
1: Yeah, it's called Left Room.

So I kind of got to wonder, that tune was called Left Room, and I wonder if that means that they left the room or the room was on the left. So Tom, Kuprick, Navalu, please let me know if you can. And now Muad'Dib with a tune, an unreleased tune, on a really cool kind of sexy two-step tip, which is called Untouchable. And I need to know, was this relating to something in your studio that you weren't able to touch, or were you just watching the film about Elliot Ness? Let me know.

0: Right. This is someone called Cross. I'm not aware of who this is, but it's nice. This is called Scrap. I don't think it is. But yeah.
1: And he might not be Cross either. He might be quite, well, they might be quite a happy producer. We don't know who they are. And if it, I tried to look up Cross as well. So yeah, it's not Scrap, and Cross might actually be happy. One thing we can say is this bangs.

0: anybody who likes water, because this track is called Aqua. And also big up all people who need an excuse to be not where they are, to tell the police so they can be exonerated of a crime, because this has been remixed by Alibi. I'm sure I could do so. Big up all people who have brothers, because this is made by Brethren. And if I knew more about history, I'd be able to... I know the reference of La Medusa, but I should probably know more. Maybe a Greek goddess? I'm not too sure. It's La Medusa and Brethren, remixed by Alibi.
1: It's where... isn't it the lady who... No, oh, yeah. Isn't that when you look at her, in her eyes, you turn to stone?
2: No, you turn into a pillar of salt.
1: Oh, right, yeah.
0: Ooh. Yeah, I just can't look at anybody in the eyes when I am stoned.

0: Ooh, a rare vocal intro on Vision Radio.
1: No, Turn to Stone. That's, I just looked it up. Ah. Turn to Stone.
0: Oh, there we go. So you didn't know as well. Cool. I don't feel quite so ignorant.
1: I did know.
2: Yeah.
1: That's what I said. Anyway, we've moved on to Armadine and AIM. And this is part of me.

Woof. Wow, wow, wow. Okay, so that was part of me. I don't know which part. Maybe the shin, maybe the knee. I have no idea. Maybe the ear. But anyway, it's time for an emergency. It is an emergency from a producer who's known to me. I like to call him Argo, but his actual name is Agro. He will understand what I'm saying right there. Big up, Ben.

0: Ooh, beautiful. So this is a Cohen Sound they released on Bandcamp. It's called Phantom Side, and Dave has something to add to this information.
1: I do. It is my Yamach of the week. If you're a new listener, you're always wondering, what the hell is a Yamach? Or Jamig, as it's spelt in wonderful Dutch language. It means crikey, basically, or blimey, or oh my gosh. This is what I'm saying in Dutch, my very limited amount of Dutch. I really love this. I love all new Cohen Sound material, and old Cohen Sound material, but it's great to hear new material. Yes.

Now, time for something from an artist called Dainey. But when I say Dainey, it makes me feel like I'm saying something in an accent. Like, basically, you're saying Danny in, a Southern American, states of North America type of accent. Like, Dainey, I'm having trouble with my nervous system. Nobody's having any trouble with their nervous system because Tiege has remixed it. This is Dainey, Nervous System, Tiege. A huge apology to anybody from the southern states of North America who feel offended by that awful accent that I just did.

0: Right. Up next, we have Up So High. This is pretty intense by Lakeway on your label, Dave.
1: Indeed. Forthcoming. Thank you so much for picking this. This is really, really cool. I'm releasing a new Lakeway EP on Friday called Abnormality EP. And it's his first kind of full 140 EP. It's even got an ambient tune on it as well. This is Up So High, and I'd love to say it was inspired by being at the top of a roller coaster and it stopped for hours and hours, and he was stuck up there for ages and he couldn't get down, and it really, really did his head in, and it gave him PTSD. But none of that actually happened. It had another name, something like Vibe Z33342V1 final. And we changed it to Up So High recently. Big up, Lakeway. I love you, man.

Okay, now time for something on Nemesis Recordings. This is Revolve. It's yours now. I'm giving it to you. It's yours.

0: What would we be without a little host?
1: Every now and then.
2: I'm not too sure, but I might have a little less stress levels, because I was having these on last night while I was doing another bit of work, and there's a point in this tune, it was on quite quietly, where a bass line came in and literally made me jump out of my chair. It just completely shocked me, because it was quite quiet in the house, it was quite late and people sleeping and stuff, and it just popped out of nowhere. So big up Hurst for me, literally making me soil myself at about 1 o'clock last morning.
0: Oh, and it's called Beast. Maybe that's why. The Beast came out.
2: The Hursty Beast.

0: Okay, we're upping the intensity.
1: Oh, yes, we are. They're, all of these are new names. Well, these two people are new names to me, so I will be paying attention as Ryan Audley and Niue, I was going to say, with Pepper. And it's called, it's on a label called Elephant Trunk, which that's, again, a new label for me, which I need to be paying attention to. Cool name for a label. Swing your elephant trunk to this, guys.

freaking.

0: So wow. 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What do you say, Dave?
1: None of the above. This is a groaner. This groans. But I'd also call it a grizzler as well. Okay. Well, all of those nouns apply.
0: It's Delusions by Stokka.
1: Yeah. I think we're all feeling this one.

0: Big up Stocker. Now time for another artist with a name beginning with S. This is probably Stash, but I'm going to be awkward and say Stavush.
1: Stavush.
0: Stavush. Yeah. It is Stavush on Deadbeats with a track called Friction, which I can only assume is a love letter to DJ Friction.
1: Yeah, must be.
0: And actually, kind of tenuously, he did a really cool remix, I think, of Dr. P, Sweet Shop, wasn't it? Or certainly had like an edit of that in his sets. There was a tune of his which I associate with that, and this does have that kind of early circus energy, but as you said just before we press record, with a different snare.
1: Yep.
0: 2012 energy is back now with new snares. This is actually wicked. Big ups to Vush.

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1: Ooh, it's the Reload, and it's our buddy Ferry Boonshin. Agility. Thanks for voting, everyone who is a Patreon supporter and voted for the Reload. If you're a Patreon supporter and you're not voting, please do it, because sometimes it's really close, and we wanna get the best selection for the end of the year, for your end of year episode. And yes, plus you can keep the chain going if you want.
2: Keep it memey. I would love to reload this again next week as well. Bunshin, this is a really outstanding track. I love a bit of trance, I love a bit of drama, and this is just a perfect balance. And yeah, like what Martin said, big up everybody who supports us. We love you.

0: Big up once again, Bunshin. Now time for the opposite end of the sonic spectrum that we love to represent and celebrate on Vision Radio. This is Sentient. Well, I think it's a London producer. He's on a new label called Ruins, which is launched and run by Woven Thorns and her partner, Mesk. And Mesk was actually on Division many years ago, about 6 or 7 years ago as well. This is like the third release on the label. And yeah, it's wicked. This is my favourite tune on the EP. It's called Scatterbug. Really cool kind of jungle, skitty kind of vibe, but on a breaksy tempo. Really light-footed. Love this.
1: Damn.

0: All right. That brings us to the final track of this episode. Yes. Went so fast. It's probably sort of similar length. Almost the same as every week. Anyway, great music. We're leaving you with some vibes by Kercha. This is Forbidden Truth. Thanks everyone for tuning in. And catch you soon.
1: Bye-bye. 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

0: you want the truth, Martijn? Do you want the truth?
1: Can I handle it?
0: No, no, Martijn.
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1: 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A dimension not only of sight and sound, but of mind. A journey into a wondrous land whose boundaries are that of imagination. Your next stop, Dead Beats Radio.
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to Dead Beats Radio. Welcome back to Dead Beats Radio. We're your host, Ed's Dead, and this is episode 372. On the show today, we got some fresh tunes from Sokka, Flux Pavilion, Envy, Chime, and more. We're going to start things off with one of Chime's upcoming tracks off his Raindrops EP coming out on Dead Beats. It's called Poppin'. This is Dead Beats Radio. Let's get into it.

It is Dead Beats Radio with Zed's Dead. That last track you heard was Chime, Raindrops. Before that, ATLian's Sleep Paralysis. Flux Pavilion, You Want Me. Fred Again, Amil, and The Sniffers, Scream and Benga Remix. Track is called You're a Star. Slang Dogs, Blackout, and Sokka, Flex. We're gonna keep things going. This next one is called Evil Twin from Alex Perez.

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Hope you're liking the mix today. You just heard tunes from Roberto Suris, Party Fix, Casey Lights, Danza, MPH, Unconditional, Parsons, Bring It Back, Chime, Only You, Arrow 808, Coca Cobra, Don't Look Down, Getter featuring Zoe 808, Murda, Envy, Medieval, Daniel Allen, Gloss. Next, we got a tune called Only Thing by Deba. Let's get into it. Dead Beats Radio.

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Thank you all for being with us. Till next time, we're Zed's Dead. Peace.

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And yeah, I hope you like my selection. If you're looking for more, you know where to go. 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

0: Vinyl Vixens marked 10 years of championing femme and non-binary DJs at Transcendence Collingwood on Saturday the 23rd of May. To celebrate a decade on the dance floor, four powerhouse femme-led crews bring adventure on four floors. Vinyl Vixens on the rooftop trains overlooking the city. Miss Jade brings a psychedelic experience in the clouds. Ai Amigos Latin spiciness with twerk dancers and a jacuzzi. And Miss Risk presenting Habubi Hafla in the Infinity Band Room on the ground floor. All this and more at Transcendence in Collingwood, Saturday 23rd of May, 7:30pm till 1:30am. 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